You're longing for some change. I know that they're at the best when you're on your knees.

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1: Good morning. It's 6 o'clock and time for the news headlines. Vice-Chancellor Andreas Babler is partially stepping down and Brazil's presidential election heads to a runoff. Here's Shane O'Callaghan with the FM4 news.
2: Thanks, Emily. The leader of Austria's Social Democrats and Vice-Chancellor Andreas Babler has announced that he's partially stepping down. He intends to remain vice-chancellor until at least the end of the year before handing over the reins to Finance Minister Markus Marterbauer. At Marterbauer's request, Babler would also remain a minister. As SPÖ leader, Babler is bringing parliamentary group leader Philipp Kücher and women's chairwoman Eva-Maria Holzleitner on board as his allies. A final decision on party leadership will be made at a conference in spring 2027. The Brazilian presidential election will head to a runoff later this month after neither the incumbent left-wing president Lula da Silva nor his right-wing opponent Flavio Bolsonaro was able to win a majority. With nearly all of the votes counted, Bolsonaro, a son of former president Jair Bolsonaro, has secured around 47% of the vote, while Lula has received nearly 45%. The BBC's Ione Wells has more.
3: Flavio Bolsonaro's results exceeded expectations, and it looks like the second round is now his to lose. The majority of Latin America has now elected right-wing presidents aligned to the Trump administration, and the runoff will determine whether Brazil, Latin America's largest country and economy, will follow suit or not. President Lula, who's seeking a fourth term, has defined his presidency with social welfare programs that are credited with lifting millions of Brazilians out of poverty and has cut the rate of deforestation in the Amazon. Concerns about crime and slow economic growth have been headwinds for him.
2: The Karolinska Institute in Stockholm will announce the recipients of this year's Nobel Prize in Physiology or Medicine today, marking the start of Nobel Prize Week. Tomorrow, the laureates in physics will be announced, followed by chemistry on Wednesday and literature on Thursday. The Peace Prize will be announced on Friday, with the prize in economic sciences following on Monday. Turning to sports, in football, Austria drew 1-1 against Kosovo last night at the UEFA Nations League. FMV's Tom Midler reports.
4: Christoph Lang's late goal rescued a point for Austria in Kosovo. The LASK player was on the end of a flick-on header from club teammate Sasha Kalajic, and he nodded in his first Austria goal, levelling things up at 1-1 in Pristina shortly before full-time. The uneven pitch was a point of contention for several Austria players, and in a disjointed performance, it was goalkeeper Alexander Schlager who stood out with a number of important saves. Elsewhere in the group, Ireland and Israel also drew 1-1. That leaves Austria 3 points ahead of their Nations League rivals, with 2 games left to play in November. Tom Midler, FMV News.
2: Now for today's weather. Some sunshine in the east, while the west sees more cloud and a few showers with a chance of thunderstorms. Highs are ranging from 16 to 24 degrees.
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7: Und mit dir, Emily Bassmann. Bist du love oder bist du happiness?
1: I would say we could both be both. Sharing is caring, that's the whole point. It's Monday, start of a new week.
7: Okay, dann werde ich jetzt noch nichts dagegen sagen, aber...
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0: Diese Sendung wurde präsentiert vom Kitzsteinhorn. Skifahren am Gletscher und entspannen im Tauernspa. So kann der Winter starten.
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2: Good morning, it's 7 o'clock and time for the news headlines. Vice-Chancellor Andreas Babler is partially stepping down and Brazil's presidential election will go to a runoff. Here's Shane O'Callaghan with the FM4 News.
3: Thanks, Emily. Andreas Babler is stepping down as leader of Austria's Social Democrats following a crisis meeting of the SPÖ in Vienna. He'll remain in the post and that of vice-chancellor until the end of the year. As Paul Brennan reports, the move follows growing tensions within the SPÖ.
4: 10 days ago, the media executive Gerhard Zeiler announced plans to challenge Andreas Babler for the SPÖ chairmanship, intensifying debate over the latter's leadership and the party's direction. Under an interim agreement reached last night, the SPÖ leadership will be shared until the party congress next spring, when delegates are expected to elect a new party chairman to take them into the next election. The Women's and Science Minister Eva Maria Holzleitner and the parliamentary group leader Philipp Küche will take over from Babler at the start of 2027. The finance minister, Markus Masebauer, will become vice-chancellor once he's recovered from cancer treatment. Babler himself is expected to remain a government minister. Paul Brennan, FM4 News.
3: The Brazilian presidential election will head to a runoff later this month after neither the incumbent left-wing president Lula da Silva nor his right-wing opponent Flavio Bolsonaro was able to win a majority. With nearly all of the votes counted, Bolsonaro, a son of former President Jair Bolsonaro, has secured around 47% of the vote, while Lula has received nearly 45%. The U.S. military has withdrawn all of its long-range bombers from an airbase in Fairford, England, after it was the target of a suspected terror plot. The Pentagon says the planes have returned to their home bases in the United States. The British Air Force base had been used by the U.S. to launch attacks on Iran. More from the BBC's Tom Bateman.
5: Tracking websites showed B-1 bombers flying out of RAF Fairford on Sunday. Whitehall sources said the decision was communicated from the American to the British military and did not dispute it was in response to last weekend's incident when UK police were alerted to 3 suspicious vehicles near the base, leading to the arrests of 6 men. The US used RAF Fairford to fly B-1 and B-52 bombing raids on Iran, which the British government said at the time were defensive. The Iranian military in July named the base when it issued a warning against the UK, but Tehran has denied involvement in last weekend's incident.
3: The US President Donald Trump has appointed the Director of National Intelligence, Jay Clayton, as the Special Envoy for Artificial Intelligence. In his new role, often referred to as the AI Czar, Clayton will head the newly created Super Intelligence Force, which will coordinate the U.S. government's AI efforts. Now for today's weather. Some sunshine in the east, while the west sees more cloud and a few showers with a chance of thunderstorms. Highs are ranging from 16 to 24 degrees.
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6: Crazy, honestly, that they didn't ask us if we wanted to be in charge of the Super Intelligence Force.
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0: 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Skifahren am Gletscher und entspannen im Tauernspa. So kann der Winter starten.
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2: Good morning, it's 8 o'clock and time for the news headlines. Andreas Babler is stepping down as leader of the SPÖ and Brazil's presidential election is headed to a runoff. Here's Shane O'Callaghan with the FM4 News.
3: Thanks, Emily. Andreas Babler is stepping down as head of Austria's Social Democrats following a crisis meeting of the SPÖ in Vienna and weeks of speculation about his leadership. He'll remain in the post and that of vice chancellor until the end of the year, but will share his leadership duties with the Women's and Science Minister, Eva Maria Holzleitner, and parliamentary group leader, Philipp Kücher. They will continue leading the party after Babler steps down before the SPÖ Congress elects a new party chairman next spring. Following last night's meeting, Babler told reporters that his resignation was the right decision.
4: Unsere internen Debatten dürfen die Arbeit auch der aktuellen Regierung nicht überschatten. Deswegen habe ich in den letzten Wochen einen Entschluss gefasst, auch dazu beizutragen. Mir ist wichtig, dass wir eine handlungsfähige SPÖ in der Regierung haben.
3: The Brazilian presidential election will head to a runoff later this month, after neither the incumbent left-wing president Lula da Silva nor his right-wing opponent Flavio Bolsonaro was able to win a majority. With nearly all of the votes counted, Bolsonaro, a son of former president Jair Bolsonaro, has secured around 47% of the vote, while Lula has received nearly 45%. The governor of Ukraine's Odessa region, Oleh Kiper, says Russia has launched attacks on industrial and port infrastructure in Odessa. He said all the fires caused have been extinguished so far. Meanwhile, a Russian airstrike on Kharkiv has killed one person and injured six others, according to the city's mayor, Ihor Terkhov. Turning to sports, in football, Austria drew 1-1 against Kosovo last night in the UEFA Nations League. FM4's Tom Midler reports.
5: Christoph Lang's late goal rescued a point for Austria in Kosovo. The LASK player was on the end of a flick-on header from club teammate Sasha Kalajic, and he nodded in his first Austria goal, levelling things up at 1-1 in Pristina shortly before full-time. The uneven pitch was a point of contention for several Austria players, and in a disjointed performance, it was goalkeeper Alexander Schlager who stood out with a number of important saves. Elsewhere in the group, Ireland and Israel also drew 1-1. That leaves Austria 3 points ahead of their Nations League rivals, with 2 games left to play in November. Tom Midler, FM4 News.
3: Now for today's weather. Some sunshine in the east, while the west sees more cloud and a few showers with a chance of thunderstorms. Highs are ranging from 16 to 24 degrees.
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6: And now that the sun has come up and the day has started, I can see you so much clearer, Philipp, and it's so nice to see you.
8: Und das, was ich sehe, gefällt mir überhaupt nicht, denn da wird Licht in Ecken gescheint, die man eigentlich dunkel lassen sollte.
6: Speak for yourself.
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6: It's giving Mufasa, whatever.
8: Ich habe auch
6: gerade dann
8: gedacht, es belongs to you, is yours. Ja, alles euch, nehmt es euch, grab it. Aber

0: Music from Austria, that's Fars with Air Berlin at 8:21 on this Monday morning. And as I look out the window today, it's a lovely day. The weekend was pretty nice weather-wise as well. Did you enjoy any...
1: Ja, man könnte sagen, es ist noch ein Spätsommer, ein richtiger Spätsommer. 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
0: But... Nevertheless, did you have a nice weekend outside, Philip? 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
1: Ich hatte ein sehr entspanntes Wochenende. 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
0: Ah.
1: Traitors, Bake Off, neue Adult-Staffel.
0: Wow.
1: Alles gemacht. Und du?
0: I went to the Langenachter Museum.
1: Wirklich, wo warst du?
0: Saturday night. Couple of art museums, which was very nice. It was so busy. Loads of people, which was great. Even at the end of the night, anyway. It was my first time going and I went with some friends and that was lovely. Anyway, enough about us. Here's Postjets with Blizzard, which is thankfully not the weather outside.

0: Diese Sendung wurde präsentiert vom Kids Steinhorn. Skifahren am Gletscher und entspannen im Tauernspa. So kann der Winter starten.
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2: Good morning, it's 9 o'clock and time for the news headlines. SPÖ-Leader Andreas Babler is stepping down and Nobel Peace Prize Week gets underway. Here's Shane O'Callaghan with the FM4 News.
3: Thanks, Emily. Andreas Babler is stepping down as leader of Austria's Social Democrats following a crisis meeting of the SPÖ in Vienna. He'll remain in the post and that of vice chancellor until the end of the year. As FM4's Paul Brennan reports, the move follows growing tensions within the SPÖ.
4: 10 days ago, the media executive Gerhard Zeiler announced plans to challenge Andreas Babler for the SPÖ chairmanship, intensifying debate over the latter's leadership and the party's direction. Under an interim agreement reached last night, the SPÖ leadership will be shared until the party congress next spring, when delegates are expected to elect a new party chairman to take them into the next election. The Women's and Science Minister Eva Maria Holzleitner and the parliamentary group leader Philipp Kücher will take over from Babler at the start of 2027. The finance minister, Markus Masebauer, will become vice chancellor once he's recovered from cancer treatment. Babler himself is expected to remain a government minister. Paul Brennan, FM4 News.
3: The Karolinska Institute in Stockholm will announce the recipients of this year's Nobel Prize in Physiology or Medicine today, marking the start of Nobel Prize Week. Tomorrow, the laureates in physics will be announced, followed by chemistry on Wednesday and literature on Thursday. The Peace Prize will be announced on Friday, with the prize in economic sciences following on Monday. The Brazilian presidential election will head to a runoff later this month, after neither the incumbent left-wing president Lula da Silva nor his right-wing opponent Flavio Bolsonaro was able to win a majority. With nearly all of the votes counted, Bolsonaro, a son of former President Jair Bolsonaro, has secured around 47% of the vote, while Lula has received about 45%. The BBC's Ione Wells has more.
5: The polls leading up to this election suggested that President Lula da Silva was marginally ahead in most of those polls. In reality, Flavio Bolsonaro has finished ahead of President Lula, giving him the momentum in that second round, not least because the other candidates who have been knocked out of this election that picked up a couple of percentages of the vote, some of those were also right-wing alternative candidates, and it's expected that some of the supporters could therefore go for Flavio Bolsonaro in a second round.
3: The U.S. President Donald Trump has appointed the Director of National Intelligence, Jay Clayton, as the special envoy for artificial intelligence. In his new role, often referred to as the AI czar, Clayton will head the newly created Super Intelligence Force, which will coordinate the U.S. government's AI efforts. Now for today's weather. Partly sunny in the east, while the west sees more cloud and a few showers with a chance of thunderstorms. Highs are ranging from 16 to 24 degrees.
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6: Immer in der Früh.
2: Yes, let's make this a party on this Monday morning. Philipp Emberger.
7: Emily Buswein.
2: How are you feeling? Are you feeling in the mood to dance?
7: Absolut. Immer und jederzeit, da packe ich eine flotte Tanzsolo aufs Parkett.
2: And if you're not feeling quite ready yet, then this song is guaranteed to get you there.

0: Olivia Rodrigo with Bad Idea, right? Let's hope it's not whatever you're doing in this Monday morning.
1: Also auf der anderen Seite, manchmal sind Bad Ideas ergeben die besten Geschichten.
0: Also
1: und
0: true.
1: Und wenn man am Ende eine gute Story hat, dann sage ich, dann war es das wert.
0: Yeah, maybe in a couple of months you can laugh about it and then, you know, it might have been worth it. Another thing that might have been worth it for some people was yesterday trying to get in the queue to buy tickets to Glastonbury. How long do you think it took for them to be sold out, Philip?
1: Glastonbury, das wird schnell. Wie viele gibt es da? Da gibt es Tausende wahrscheinlich,
0: thousands,
1: oder?
0: Yeah.
1: Ich weiß nicht, so eine Stunde oder so?
0: Yeah,
1: ein,
0: you're
1: zwei?
0: Not wrong. No, 42 minutes.
1: 42, okay.
0: 42
1: wow.
0: minutes. So if you were one of those people who got the tickets, congratulations. Another thing I have for you, Philipp Emberger, how expensive do you think a ticket to the first festival in 1970 was?
1: Das ist sicher wieder sowas, das hat so 6 Pfund gekostet oder 7, 8, 9, wahrscheinlich 20 oder so, aber...
0: One pound.
1: Ein Pfund?
0: Yeah, I mean, you have to say...
1: Und wie viel hat es jetzt gekostet?
0: 408.
1: Ja, das ist Überinflation, lass es mich so ausdrücken.
0: Let's put it that way. I mean, back then, you know, the scale of the festival was obviously different, but camping was included and they got a pint of milk from the farmers. I wonder if they get pints of milk now. That's probably not enough
1: zumindest
0: pints of milk.
1: Irgendeine Art von Protein wird man schon kriegen am Festivalgelände.
0: Let's hope so. So if you manage to get your tickets for Glastonbury, have fun, I guess. I'm not resentful or bitter or anything about it. It's fine.

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1: Giant Rook's new album If Heaven Exists, This Might Be It will be out on next Friday. But let's follow the album title's message, shall we, and enjoy this very moment now. So here they are, Giant Rook's with Want It Back.

0: Diese Sendung wurde präsentiert vom Kids Steinhorn. Skifahren am Gletscher und entspannen im Tauernspa. So kann der Winter starten.
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1: Time for the news headlines. Andreas Babler is stepping down as leader of the SPÖ and Brazil's presidential election heads to a runoff. Here's Shane O'Callaghan and the FM4 news.
3: Thanks, Reem. Andreas Babler is stepping down as head of Austria's Social Democrats following a crisis meeting of the SPÖ in Vienna and weeks of speculation about his leadership. He'll remain in the post and that of vice chancellor until the end of the year, but will share his leadership duties with the Women's and Science Minister Eva Maria Holzleitner and parliamentary group leader Philipp Kücher. They'll continue leading the party after Babler steps down, before the SPÖ Congress elects a new party chairman next spring. In Upper Austria, free dialect courses are being offered for the first time to people who've recently moved to this country. The participants learn not only individual words, but also rules that allow them to decipher the dialect themselves. A total of 40 lessons are being subsidized both in person and online. Dialect trainer Dominik Klinger says everyday situations can cause problems even for people with a good knowledge of German.
4: Wenn ich bei einem Geschäftsmeeting bin und es ist ein bisschen lockerer, die reden Dialekt. Beim Kaffeeautomaten in der Kantine, die reden Dialekt. Das heißt, wenn man dazugehören will, dann braucht man Dialekt.
3: The Brazilian presidential election will head to a runoff after neither the incumbent left-wing president Lula da Silva nor his right-wing opponent Flavio Bolsonaro was able to win a majority. With nearly all of the votes counted, Bolsonaro, a son of former president Jair Bolsonaro, has secured around 47% of the vote, while Lula has received about 45%. President Lula said the result was unexpected, but that he's ready for the next round.
5: O jogo vai começar.
6: The game is about to start. We're in extra time, and an extra time we will win over the Brazilian people. We had more than 20 million people who didn't turn out to vote. We're going to make a call so that people understand that at this historic moment for Brazil, voting is necessary for us to decide the future of this country.
3: Mr. Bolsonaro expressed confidence that voters will choose what he called a modern government.
7: What I have to say is that Lula is fighting for power. He has already contested 7 presidential elections. 7 presidential elections. He cares about power. I care about Brazil's future.
3: Spain's Prime Minister Pedro Sanchez has called for snap parliamentary elections for November 29th. It comes after the Spanish parliament rejected the government's key legislation aimed at tackling the housing crisis amid widespread protests. Sanchez's Socialist Party has been trailing the Conservative People's Party in recent opinion polls. Now for today's weather, partly sunny in the east while the west sees more cloud and a few showers with a chance of thunderstorms. Highs are ranging from 16 to 24 degrees.
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9: Mit Reem Higazi. Yo!

on the radio and staring at the sun. A nice long stretch of music on the radio. That's what we like, don't we? Hi, everybody. It's me, Reem. And you've got it tuned to the little radio station that could. I'm talking about, of course, the mighty Radio FM Fia. All right, we had TV on the radio staring at the sun. You know what? This morning, I made a big mistake. I got up and I thought, oh, yeah, Herbst. Da habe ich mir meine Herbstwolle Hose angezogen. And then some high tops, geschlossene Schuhe, and a long sleeve shirt. And I got outside and three guys with shorts walked past me and I thought, I'm overdressed.

0: Beautiful waterfall effect on the voice there at the end. God, what a pretentious radio thing to say. Sorry, everybody. That was, of course, the one and only Leslie Feist, Canadian songstress, and that song, I Feel It All, has been licensed across numerous films, television shows, brand commercials, which brings me, actually, to the next situation, which involves, possibly for you, a free thing. Okay, so for a long time now, the relatively small country of Austria, Österreich. Yeah, well, for especially alternative pop acts, has managed to export itself all over the world, right? Especially with those commercial license type situations. One of the most successful domestic bands is the duo Kari Kari, made up of Stephanie Wittmer and Alexander Kirk. The band is known for their unique mix of indie rock, psychedelic, and blues. And for me personally, having the best hats in the entire country when it comes to getting up on stage and playing music. With this very atmospheric sound that they have, the band has made a name for itself internationally, and this has also to do with the fact that they managed to get many of their songs featured in major series.
1: Hallo, wir sind Kari Kari.
2: Das Live-Spielen, es gibt wahrscheinlich Selbstvertrauen, dass man irgendwie eben auch, wenn einen immer Leute dreinreden versuchen und ihn einen vom Weg abzubringen, dass man sich dann denkt, nein, da waren gestern 3000 Leute und die haben es alle geil gefunden, also wird das schon geil sein, was wir machen.
0: Und das klingt geil. Just what we need on a Monday morning. All right, this Wednesday, Kari Kari are presenting their new studio album with a concert at the Konzerthaus in Vienna. The record, called One More Trip Around the Sun, is a tribute to growing older, and it's a love letter to family and friends. If you want to see Kari Kari live on Wednesday at the Konzerthaus in Vienna, I've got a pair of tickets for you, but you got to do it on the WhatsApp situation, right? 0664-828-4444. Let us know that you can go on Wednesday to the Konzerthaus Vienna, one pair of tickets. 0664-828-4444, WhatsApp. Kennt sich eh aus, ihr wisst eh, wie es geht, ne? Kari Kari, and guess what? Nothing is older than yesterday.

little trinket girl. Typically cheeky Ashniko and Trinkets. That was a song that came out last year in August by the American singer and rapper Ashniko off of an album called Smoochies, which I think is a cute name for an album. Smoochies. All right, what have we got now? Oh, yeah. A massive summer anthem from the year 2023 also. This one came to us courtesy of South Korean DJ and producer Peggy Gu. Yeah, an infectious 90s Eurodance house pop production style. We like it so much. We play it a lot because it gets you going, you know? I hope you're having a happy Monday wherever you're at. And you know what? Why don't you get up and just shake your booty?

Ooh, I like that a lot. That came to us from Maggie Merlin, an emerging Canadian singer-songwriter and actress from Montreal, Quebec. And that song is brand new, basically, just off of her new album, which has just come out. It's called Powerhouse, in case that interests you. Okay, a little something closer from home. Musik von hier. It's time for Hayden Arp's Well-Wisher, Wet Kisser.

0: meep, meep, everything you do is vexing me. 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Carlo. That was Carlo, a Nigerian-born, London-based singer and songwriter. That song came out in 2025, so last year, and it was called Somersaults. Before that, we heard from Little Mila, who is based in Vienna, Musik von hier, krank mit Husten. Und da gibt es eine Zeile in dem Lied, wo jedes Mal, wenn die Zeile kommt, muss ich lachen. And that's why I say Little Mila, that's some good writing that you're doing. Salbei-Tee mit Ingwer. Turn up. I'm not making fun of people who are sick right now because that's not funny. But Salbei-Tee mit Ingwer, turn up. Okay, sorry. All right, moving on. We have a song on the turntables right now here at Radio FM 4 bis 1 with me, Reem.
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0: All right. Thank you for saying shh for such a long time there. So, new and fresh on the turntables, just released in the middle of September, Painkiller, a single by British singer-songwriter Joy Crooks, and it

features the American rapper Denzel Curry. There's construction going on outside of my window, so let's overpower the sound of the construction with musique. You're going to have to turn it up there, Joy Crooks and Denzel Curry. This is called, like I said, Painkiller. Fresh on

0: It's okay, Wanda. Your cousin is still available. Salve! It is 11 o'clock.
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0: And time for the news headlines. Spain's prime minister announces snap elections. And SPÖ leader Andreas Babler is stepping down. Here is Shane O'Callaghan and the FM4 news.
2: Thanks, Reem. Spain's prime minister Pedro Sanchez has called for snap parliamentary elections for November 29th. It comes after the Spanish parliament rejected the government's key legislation aimed at tackling the housing crisis amid widespread protests. Sanchez's socialist party could struggle to win a mandate, as recent opinion polls have shown it trailing the conservative People's Party. More from the BBC's Guy Hedgecoe.
3: This time it looks very difficult, but I think one of the reasons why he's calling this election now is that he feels that public outrage at Congress's rejection of those housing measures last week might be such that it can mobilize the left-wing vote and perhaps give his socialist party a boost, but also give other parties on the left something of a boost so that perhaps they can somehow form a majority after the election. But it's looking like quite a long shot.
2: Brazil's presidential election will head to a second round after neither the incumbent left-wing president Lula da Silva nor his right-wing opponent Flavio Bolsonaro was able to win a majority. With nearly all of the votes counted, Bolsonaro, a son of the jailed former president Jair Bolsonaro, has secured around 47% of the vote, while Lula has received about 45%. Andreas Babler is stepping down as head of Austria's Social Democrats, following a crisis meeting of the SPÖ in Vienna and weeks of speculation about his leadership. He'll remain in the post and that of vice chancellor until the end of the year, but will share his leadership duties with the women's and science minister Eva Maria Holzleitner and parliamentary group leader Philipp Kücher. They'll continue leading the party after Babler steps down before the SPÖ Congress elects a new party chairman next spring. Austria's alpine farming sector is facing growing pressure from this past summer's heat and drought. High temperatures and a lack of rainfall caused feed shortages and water problems across many mountain pastures. FM4's Paul Brennan reports.
4: Austria has around 8,000 managed alpine pastures, mainly in Tyrol, Carinthia and Salzburg. In some areas, fire brigades had to deliver water for farmers, visitors and livestock. Some cows were also brought down to the valleys weeks earlier than usual. The Austrian Chamber of Agriculture warns that more frequent heat and drought could put increasing pressure on water and feed supplies, highlighting the need for better water storage and irrigation systems. Farmers are also concerned about growing wolf populations, with several culls now authorized in Tyrol and Carinthia. Paul Brennan, FM 4 News.
2: Now for today's weather. Partly sunny in the east, while the west sees more cloud and a few showers with a chance of thunderstorms. Highs are ranging from 16 to 24 degrees.
0: Thanks, Shane.

0: Ooh. Okay, if they were handing out Nobel Prizes for dramatic endings to songs, then Gerard would definitely win one for Zünd den Regen an. Drama! Oh, speaking of drama, generation before that, Storm 2 starring young Aline. Pooh, that's also quite dramatic, especially if you know about the choreography for that song. And I do it perfectly because it's easy. All right, something completely different, but actually harking back to the Nobel Prize situation. Yeah, so from today on, over the span of about 1 week, the Nobel Prizes are going to be awarded, right? And there's an announcement of Nobel Prize of Physiology, Medicine, right? All that's going to start, and the winners are going to be all over the media. But if you're thinking, what actually is a Nobel Prize? Well, guess what? You have to check out the podcast that the ORF produces together with the Inclusive Editorial Traineeship. It's called Einfach Erklärt, and it's an award-winning knowledge podcast. It didn't win the Nobel Prize, but the Radio Prize. It did win that this year, which is very serious and very amazing. This month's episode is about the Nobel Prize, who Alfred Nobel was, and how the Nobel Prize actually, how that all works. But it's also about surrounding things, like the Matilda effect. You guys know about Matilda effect?
1: Der Matilda effect beschreibt, dass oft Männer Preise oder Anerkennung für die Leistung von Frauen gewonnen haben. Die Beiträge von den Frauen werden nämlich ihren männlichen Kollegen zugeordnet.
0: Ah, that's the Matilda effect. Like with the Rosalind Franklin, who discovered the structure of DNA with a special camera. A jealous colleague gave her discovery to two male scientists who completed the model of the structure of DNA. And they got the Nobel Prize in 1962. No Rosalind Franklin. Check out Einfach Erklärt on sound.orf.at or anywhere where you can get podcasts if you need things einfach erklärt. Das brauche ich auf jeden Fall. Matilda effect. You guys know Barbra Streisand effect? There's lots of effects. On the turntables now, it's very effective because it's called Race for the Prize in Zusammenhang with the Nobel Peace Prize, perhaps. I think the Flaming Lips should get that. They've been very peaceful over the years, haven't they?

That was Girl in Red, and we fell in love in October. How cute is that? Girl in Red, it's not a band, no. Solo indie pop music project of Norwegian singer-songwriter and producer Marie Ulven Ringheim. So Girl in Red is in fact Marie Ulven Ringheim. All right, what have we got now? A big song from the year 2007. And you know what I love? When I look up stuff on the internet and I start reading information and all of a sudden the information tells me something about FM Fia. What? Sorry. So like I, you know, coming up in the world, what year? And then it says originally released around 2007, the track gained broader recognition in Austria when it was featured on the popular alternative music compilation FM Fia Sound Selection 17 by the national radio station Radio FM 4. That's my AI voice. Okay, we love this song. Let's go.

And before that, we had Musik von hier, Andy Kork, and In This Place. Okay, what have I got now? A song that came out in 2011, courtesy of a Canadian electronic music band fronted by Katie Stelmanis. I'm talking about Austra. You know what? Honestly, this song, ever since it came out, for me personally, in my like subjective opinion, annoying. Usually I love songs that have opera in them. But this one, I don't know why, but I don't know. People love it. So here it is. Austra and

0: Heartbeats from José González. 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
0: And time for the news headlines. Early elections are called in Spain. And this year's Nobel Prize for Medicine has just been announced. Here is Paul Brennan and the FM 4 news.
2: Spain's Prime Minister Pedro Sanchez has called an early election for late November after measures he proposed to tackle Spain's housing crisis were rejected by Parliament last Friday. In a televised speech, Sanchez, who leads a minority government, said he wanted to obtain a broader majority in Parliament to push through important social reforms.
3: Debemos movilizarnos.
4: We must take action and ensure that Parliament gives us a much broader progressive majority with which to bring the elites to heel, secure further social progress, and continue to transform Spain. I have therefore decided to convene an extraordinary Council of Ministers this very morning to dissolve the Spanish Parliament and call a general election to be held on Sunday, the 29th of November.
2: Andreas Babler is stepping down as head of Austria's Social Democrats and as vice chancellor following a crisis meeting of the SPÖ and weeks of speculation about his leadership. He'll remain in the two posts until the end of the year, but will share his leadership duties with the Women's and Science Minister Eva Maria Holzleitner and the parliamentary group leader Philip Kucher. They'll continue leading the party after Babler steps down and before the SPÖ Congress elects a new party chairman next spring. Babler says his resignation was the right decision.
5: Unsere internen Debatten dürfen die Arbeit auch der aktuellen Regierung nicht überschatten. Deswegen habe ich in den letzten Wochen einen Entschluss gefasst, auch dazu beizutragen. Mir ist wichtig, dass wir eine handlungsfähige SPÖ in der Regierung haben.
2: Brazil's presidential election will go to a second round after neither the left-wing incumbent, Luiz Lula da Silva, nor his right-wing challenger, Flavio Bolsonaro, won a majority in yesterday's first-round vote. Bolsonaro, a son of the jailed former president Jair Bolsonaro, takes a lead of less than 2 percentage points into the runoff in 3 weeks' time. This year's Nobel Prize in Physiology or Medicine has been awarded to the American Karl Deisseroff and two Germans, Peter Hegemann and Georg Nagel. A Nobel Committee in Stockholm says the three scientists were honored for discoveries concerning light-gated ion channels and optogenetics. The trio will share prize money amounting to just over 1 million euros. If you'd like to explain what those are, Reem, I'd be very grateful.
6: What's wrong with being light-gated?
2: Like gated, yes.
6: Like if you're gated and it's light, so what?
2: Yeah, yeah. Okay. Yeah. Anyway, never mind.
6: Weather?
2: This afternoon's weather, partly sunny in the east, while more cloud, the odd shower and possible thunderstorms are forecast for Western Austria. Highs are ranging from 16 to 24 degrees.
6: I'm very light gated.
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0: That was the unbelievably adorable Yola Marie and Oxytocin. You know what that is?
1: Yeah.
2: FM4 Musik. Von hier.
0: Exactly. Musik von hier geht weiter. Philly on the turntables right now. And this track is called Motorola.

0: Herz auf Wanderung.
1: Anderswo von Zacharias. Das war Musik von hier. Guess what? I've got more Musik von hier. And this one is very fresh.
2: FM4. Fresh.
1: All right. Thanks a lot. You know what? This next artist, originally from Salzburg, now living in Vienna, Avafina. And you know, Avafina actually has a song in the current FM4 charts right at number 3. That song is called Onions. But guess what? At the same time, I'm playing now a new song from Avafina. It's like a monopoly going on here. Okay. This new song is called Boy, Get Out of My Sun.

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Why am I mentioning that? Because I know this is going to be absolutely incredible for you to know, but Deutsch ist eigentlich nicht meine Muttersprache. Dun, dun, dun. Yeah, okay, so das Land Oberösterreich fördert das Pilotprojekt Dialekt für alle. Ein kostenloses oberösterreichisches Dialektkurs. Was that even German actually? Für asylberechtigte Menschen mit Migrationshintergrund ein Angebot, how to learn Upper Austrian dialect. And you know what? I know this is going to be controversial to say, but Upper Austrian dialect is rather difficult for people with Migrationshintergrund, like moi, who doesn't have German as their Muttersprache. Like, for instance, have you ever heard of a word? Well, it basically means it's from Upper Austria, and they also use it in Bavaria, in Bayern. Okay, so it's a word that means a container with milk, okay? So the reason I like this word so much is because it's got bitchin' in it. Sorry, I know, I'm 12 years old in my mind. So here's the word. It's Millibitchen. 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

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Yeah, Millibietchen. 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Kennt sich aus, was a Millibietchen is, na? Figure it out, kids. All right, I'm going to leave you now with some Lil Nas X. This is called Montero, also known as Call Me By Your Name. Melissa is coming into the studio. I called it.

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0: Und es ist gleich 13 Uhr und das sind die Schlagzeilen. Pedro Sanchez kündigt Neuwahlen an und Andreas Babler geht in Etappen. Hier ist Paul Brennan mit den FM4 News. Hi Paul.
2: Hi Melissa. Spain's Prime Minister Pedro Sanchez has called an early election to be held on November 29th. It comes after his minority government failed to get a proposed law to ease a housing crisis through Parliament. Here's the BBC's Guy Hedgeko in Madrid.
3: Pedro Sanchez's decision to bring the election forward by several months was announced in a live address to the country. It was triggered by Congress's rejection last week of a series of measures tackling the housing crisis presented by his left-wing coalition government. Polls show Sanchez's socialists, who have been mired in a series of scandals, trailing the Conservative People's Party, which many expect to attempt to form a government with the far-right Vox. But Mr. Sanchez hopes to use the housing issue to his benefit and mobilize left-wing voters on the campaign trail.
2: Denmark has suffered a major data breach, with hackers breaking into the country's national registry and obtaining the personal data of almost 9 million people. The government in Copenhagen has called it an extremely serious incident and says an investigation into the identity of the hackers is now underway. Andreas Babler is stepping down as leader of Austria's Social Democrats following a crisis meeting of the SPÖ. He'll remain in the post and that of vice chancellor until the end of the year, Shane O'Callaghan reports.
4: 10 days ago, the media executive Gerhard Seiler announced plans to challenge Andreas Babler for the SPÖ chairmanship, intensifying debate over the latter's leadership and the party's direction. Under an interim agreement reached last night, the SPÖ leadership will be shared until the party congress next spring, when delegates are expected to elect a new party chairman to take them into the next election. The Women's and Science Minister Eva-Maria Holzleitner and Parliamentary Group Leader Philipp Küche will take over from Babler at the start of 2027. The Finance Minister Markus Marterbauer will become Vice Chancellor once he's recovered from cancer treatment. Babler is expected to remain a government minister. Shane O'Callaghan, FM4 News.
2: This afternoon's weather, partly sunny in the east, while more cloud, the odd shower and possible thunderstorms are forecast for Western Austria. Highs are ranging from 16 to 24 degrees.
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2: Oh, hot, hot, hot.

Party in the park, party in the bush, party under the bridge, party at the restaurant, party at the club, party in the day, party in my house, party on the way to the party at the park, party in the bush, party under the bridge, party at the restaurant, party at the club, party in the day, party in my house, party under the...

fish, party under the bridge, party at the restaurant, party at the club, party in the day, party in my house, party on the way to the party at the park, party in the bush, party under the bridge, party at the restaurant, party at the club, party in the day, party in my house, party on the park, party in the bush, party under the bridge, party at the restaurant, party at the club, party in the day, party in my house, party on the way to the party.

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0: Hier sind die Schlagzeilen. Spaniens Premierminister Sanchez kündigt Neuwahlen an. Und Medizin-Nobelpreis für drei Pioniere der Optogenetik. John Cummins weiß mehr in den FM4 News.
2: Thanks, Claudia. Spain's Prime Minister Pedro Sanchez has called a snap election for November 29th amid mounting public anger over the country's housing crisis. It follows the defeat of two emergency bills in the Spanish parliament last week, which were put forward by Sanchez's minority government to ease the crisis. The BBC's Guy Hitchko has more.
3: Pedro Sanchez's decision to bring the election forward by several months was announced in a live address to the country. Polls show Sanchez's socialists, who have been mired in a series of scandals, trailing the Conservative People's Party, which many expect to attempt to form a government with the far-right Vox. But Mr. Sanchez hopes to use the housing issue to his benefit and mobilize left-wing voters on the campaign trail.
2: Saudi-backed government forces in Yemen say they've launched an offensive to retake the capital Sana'a from Iranian-backed Houthi rebels. It comes amid a major bombing campaign by Yemeni forces against Houthi positions along the Red Sea coast. Recent Houthi advances have seen them take control of the strategic Bab al-Mandeb Strait. Fighting has erupted following the collapse of a 2022 ceasefire. Two Germans and a US scientist have been awarded this year's Nobel Prize for Medicine. Karl Deisseroth, Peter Hegemann and Georg Nagel were recognized for their work on optogenetics, a technique that makes it possible to switch off individual nerve cells in the brain, showing how they shape memories, feelings and behavior. The Nobel Committee hailed the technique, which it said was now being used globally to reveal the brain's mysteries. The Nobel Secretary General, Thomas Perlmann, said the three were thrilled to have been recognized together.
4: I should say that all three, they were very surprised. All three said the same thing, that they thought it was absolutely wonderful to receive the prize with the other two. And they called them my friends. It's such an honor to receive them together.
2: Turning to Austrian news now, and ÖVP Chancellor Christian Stocker and NEO's boss Beata Meinl-Reisinger have insisted that internal leadership discussions within the Social Democrats should not affect the work of the three-party ruling coalition. On Sunday, senior SPÖ officials agreed that Andreas Babler would step back as party leader and vice-chancellor in the coming months. Finance Minister Markus Marterbauer is expected to take over from Babler within the coalition, with a leadership vote set for early next year. To the weather, and generally sunny conditions have been forecast for this afternoon for areas east of Styria and Upper Austria, with heavy cloud and a few showers elsewhere. There should be plenty of sunshine again tomorrow after some morning fog, with more rain in the west. Top temperatures today will range from 16 to 24 degrees.
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0: Ja, happy Montag. 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Ich hoffe bestens. 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
0: Es ist 16 Uhr, hier sind die Schlagzeilen. Spanien wählt im November ein neues Parlament. Und die Regierungstruppen des Jemen melden die Einnahme wichtiger Gebiete am Roten Meer. Hier ist John Cummins, FM4 News.
2: Thanks, Claudia. Spain's Prime Minister Pedro Sanchez has called a snap election for November 29th amid mounting public anger over the country's housing crisis. It follows the defeat of two emergency bills in the Spanish Parliament last week, which were put forward by Sanchez's minority government in a bid to tackle housing affordability. Politico reporter Aitor Hernandez Morales says the move is a calculated gamble by Sanchez, who's been struggling politically.
3: Sanchez is very much a beleaguered prime minister. He's been in office for 8 years now, and he really has been hit by a series of corruption scandals affecting members of his family and his inner political circle, and then later this ongoing migrant crisis in Ceuta. And above all, we're talking about a man who's been governing in minority since 2013 and has really struggled to get any legislation passed.
2: The Danish government says hackers have stolen data relating to almost 9 million people in an attack on the country's central registry. Names, addresses and social security numbers of people, both living and deceased, are believed to have been obtained. The hackers reportedly gained access to the registry through a private company that had clearance. The government says an investigation has been launched into the scope of the breach. Saudi-backed government forces in Yemen say they've launched an offensive to retake the capital Sana'a from Iranian-backed Houthi rebels. It comes amid a major bombing campaign by Yemeni forces against Houthi positions along the Red Sea coast, following major advances by the group. The BBC's Mimi Swaby reports.
4: Yemeni officials say its forces seized control of positions on the Bab el-Mandab Strait as it drove Houthi fighters away from the strategic waterway at the entrance of the Red Sea. But security sources say the Iran-backed Houthis have continued to make gains. On Sunday, they were reported to have encircled the city of Taiz, where the Saudi-backed government is based. A strong response was expected from Yemen's government, backed by Saudi Arabia, after last month's lightning offensive by the Houthis.
2: Turning to Austrian news, and the state branches of the Social Democrats say they're satisfied with a decision reached on Sunday for Andreas Babler to step back as federal party leader and vice-chancellor over the coming months. The head of the Styrian SPÖ, Max Lercher, described it as a painstaking compromise. ÖVP Chancellor Christian Stocker and NEO's boss Beate Meinl-Reisinger have insisted that the leadership debate should not affect the work of the three-party ruling coalition. To the weather, and mostly sunny conditions have been forecast again tomorrow after some morning fog. Cloud will move in from the west and south, bringing a few showers during the afternoon for areas west of Innsbruck. Top temperatures tomorrow will range from 18 to 25 degrees.
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1: Es ist 17 Uhr, das sind die Schlagzeilen. Spaniens Premier Sanchez kündigt Neuwahlen an und Granate reißt Jugendlichen bei Schülerprotesten in Frankreich die Hand ab. Hier ist John Cummins mit den FM4 News.
2: Thanks, Xaver. Spain's Prime Minister Pedro Sanchez has called a snap election for November 29th. It follows the defeat of two emergency bills in the Spanish Parliament last week, which were put forward by Sanchez's minority government in response to growing public anger over the country's housing affordability crisis. In a televised speech, Sanchez said he needed a larger majority to continue his government's work. Alberto Feijóo is the leader of the opposition Conservative People's Party.
3: At last, Spain will say what it thinks. The majority will speak again. At last, Spaniards will decide, not a few, but all Spaniards. At last, we can close this chapter and open a better one.
2: A 15-year-old protester in France has had his hand blown off after picking up a stun grenade during clashes with police in the northern town of Lens. The incident comes amid ongoing student protests against education funding and classroom conditions, which have left hundreds of schools closed. Rights groups have accused the police of using heavy-handed tactics against underage protesters. Two Germans and a US scientist have been awarded this year's Nobel Prize for Medicine. Karl Deisseroth, Peter Hegemann and Georg Nagel were recognized for their work on optogenetics, a technique that makes it possible to switch off individual nerve cells in the brain, which can show how they shape memories, feelings and behavior. The BBC's Fergus Walsh reports.
4: The field of optogenetics was born when Peter Hegemann and Georg Nagel discovered a protein in a single-celled alga that enabled it to swim towards a light source. Karl Deisseroth worked out how to use this light-controlled protein to switch on nerve cells in the brains of mice. The Nobel Committee said using light, scientists can now bring memories to life, create feelings, and study neurons involved in psychiatric and neurological disorders.
2: And Austria's Family Affairs Minister Claudia Bauer from the ÖVP has rejected a suggestion put forward by SPÖ Social Affairs Minister Corinna Schumann for women to be granted Trauerzeit, or grieving time, after a miscarriage from the 16th week of pregnancy. Bauer criticised both the description used by Schumann and the timing, saying women who lose a child before 16 weeks also suffer a loss. To the weather now, and mostly sunny conditions have been forecast again tomorrow after some morning fog. Cloud will move in from the west and south, bringing a few showers during the afternoon for areas west of Innsbruck. Top temperatures tomorrow will range from 18 to 25 degrees.
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1: Montag, kurz nach 5. 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
1: Es wird wild, es wird dramatisch und ihr seid mittendrin. 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
0: Es ist 18 Uhr, das sind die Schlagzeilen. Spaniens Premier Sanchez ruft vorzeitige Neuwahlen aus. Und Jemens Regierungstruppen melden Erfolge am Roten Meer. 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
2: Thanks, Alina. Spain's Prime Minister Pedro Sanchez has called a snap election for November 29th. It follows the defeat of two emergency bills in the Spanish Parliament last week, which were put forward by Sanchez's minority government in response to growing public anger over the country's housing affordability crisis. Alberto Feijó, the leader of the conservative opposition People's Party, blamed the government for the crisis and promised to double the number of new homes that were being built. Saudi-backed government forces in Yemen say they've seized control of the Bab al-Mandeb Strait and the key port city of Mocha following fierce fighting with Iranian-backed Houthi rebels. The Houthis, who made major advances along the Red Sea coast during a recent lightning offensive, deny the claims. Government forces say they've also begun an operation to retake the capital, Sana'a. The BBC's Mimi Sawebi reports.
3: The offensive comes after a Saudi-led coalition said it hit hundreds of targets as it attempts to reverse Houthi advances made last month. Yemeni officials say its forces seized control of positions on the Bab el-Mandab Strait as it drove Houthi fighters away from the strategic waterway at the entrance of the Red Sea. But security sources say the Iran-backed Houthis have continued to make gains. On Sunday, they were reported to have encircled the city of Taiz, where the Saudi-backed government is based.
2: A 15-year-old protester in France has had his hand blown off after picking up a stun grenade during clashes with police in the northern town of Lens. The incident comes amid ongoing student protests against education funding and classroom conditions, which have left hundreds of schools closed. These students in Paris say the protests, which have seen around 5,000 arrests so far, are continuing to grow.
4: They're afraid of us, and that's why they're shutting schools. They think it will stop us. Unfortunately for them, it won't. We're stronger than ever, and more students are joining the blockades. I think tomorrow things will really take off across the city.
5: You could say this is the calm before the storm later today. When more people arrive, the atmosphere builds and the momentum grows. That said, we're not usually the kind of school that sets the streets alight.
2: And the head of Germany's Foreign Intelligence Service has warned that Germany risks entering into a violent conflict with Russia as Moscow steps up what he called its shadow war with the European Union. Martin Jäger said the confrontation with Russia had taken on a, quote, more dangerous dimension following incidents such as the recent drone attack at Leipzig airport. To the weather now, and mostly sunny conditions have been forecast again tomorrow after some morning fog. Cloud will move in from the west and south, bringing a few showers during the afternoon for areas west of Innsbruck. Top temperatures will range from 18 to 25 degrees.
0: 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Ihr habt jetzt noch eine Stunde Okay FM4 mit mir, Alina, und
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2: Thanks, Xaver. Spaniards are set to go to the polls next month following a decision by Prime Minister Pedro Sanchez to call a snap election. It comes after two emergency bills put forward by his minority government last week to tackle the country's housing affordability crisis were defeated in Parliament. The BBC's Guy Hedgeco has more.
3: Pedro Sanchez seems to have called this election directly in response to the defeat he suffered here in Congress on Friday. It was a resounding defeat of those measures he presented to try and tackle the housing crisis and specifically to try and protect people renting properties more. And I think he sees those measures in turn as a response to that huge swelling of anger at the housing issue. He realizes that housing is a massive issue for Spaniards now.
2: The head of Germany's Foreign Intelligence Service has warned that Germany risks entering into a violent conflict with Russia as Moscow steps up what he called its shadow war with the European Union. Martin Jäger said the confrontation with Russia had taken on a, quote, more dangerous dimension following incidents such as the recent drone attack at Leipzig airport. He insisted the danger of attacks was real and imminent and Germany needed to confront it. Saudi-backed government forces in Yemen say they've secured effective control over the Bab al-Mandeb Strait after seizing the port city of Mocha following fierce fighting with Iranian-backed Houthi rebels. The Houthis, who made major advances along the Red Sea coast during a recent lightning offensive, deny the claims. NPR's Aya Boutraoui has more.
4: The Saudi Air Force and Yemeni government forces are targeting Houthi fighters across Yemen with fighter jets and missiles, including in the Houthi-controlled capital of Sana'a. The Houthis, meanwhile, are launching drones and missiles at Saudi Arabia. The Iran-backed group says they hit two Aramco oil sites in recent days, including one in the Saudi capital, Riyadh. The fiercest fighting, however, is taking place in the southwestern Yemeni province of Taiz, where the Houthis captured a key port city and territory along the Red Sea last month.
2: And a 15-year-old protester in France has had his hand blown off after picking up a stun grenade during clashes with police in the northern town of Lens. The incident comes as student protests against education funding and classroom conditions enter their third week. The French Students' Union has called a national demonstration tomorrow. Rights groups accuse police of heavy-handed tactics against underage protesters. To the weather now, and mostly sunny conditions have been forecast again tomorrow after some morning fog. Cloud will move in from the west and south, bringing a few showers during the afternoon for areas west of Innsbruck. Top temperatures will range from 18 to 25 degrees.
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7: Die Band Wanda ist zurück. 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
1: 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Mis secretos I can always tell you.

Party in the bush, party under the bridge, party at the restaurant, party at the club, party in the day, party in my house, party on the way to the party at the park, party in the bush, party under the bridge, party at the restaurant, party at the club, party in the day, party in my house, party on the park, party in the bush, party under the bridge, party at the restaurant, party at the club, party in the day, party in my house, party on the way to the party at the park, party in the bush.

0: Der in Cannes gefeierte Animationsfilm Jim Queen läuft diese Woche in unseren Kinos an in Österreich. Die Macher Marco Nguyen und Simon Balteau waren bei der Österreich-Premiere ihres Films beim Slash Film Festival in Wien zu Gast. Und dort hat Nathalie Brunner mit ihnen über Jim Queen und die hohe Kunst der nicht zynischen Satire gesprochen.
1: You can feel that there is a lot of love, which keeps the movie from being rude.
2: I think it comes from sincerity. You know, we wanted to talk about what we know the most, our experiences. And actually, we always said in interviews, something that comes often is we wanted to write a love letter, like to the community. And the community is like a character of its own in the movie. It's beautiful, it's fabulous. And we wanted to show that, and and it also has flaws. And in a way, when you write a love letter to someone, you have to be very sincere. You can mock a little bit and have fun with the person you love, and you laugh at it. And this is what we wanted to do in this film, like be sincere and talk about the things we love the most about the person, and at the same time, laugh a little bit at it.
3: We wanted to be kind. Kindness was very important because like a satire and comedy, it's tough because we wanted to be direct and honest without any filters. But kindness is, I guess, our sense of humor. Like there is this tradition in the queer community and especially in the gay community, like called roasting. And you can see that in a RuPaul Drag Race as an example, when the library is open and people are wearing glasses and just like roast each other. So there is definitely this kind of vibe. But kindness was very important in the process of writing this movie. And also, we always say that we treat the community like we would talk to our best friend, which means we know him or her by heart. We love him or her very deeply, but at the same time, we can also be very honest.
1: Where do your influences lie? What kind of animation did influence you, did bring you to creating your own world? Because I think also aesthetically, Jim Queen is its own universe.
2: We had a lot of influences of the pop culture, actually. I grew up with the Disney movies, and you can really feel that in, the characters, especially in Lucien. We mock Disney a little bit, you know. We've taken a lot from all the mangas, like Dragon Ball or the Japanese animation. Is the way we talk, actually. And the design looks like Rick and Morty. There are also American influences like South Park as well, because the animation is really cut. Call that cut out animation. It's a process because we didn't have a lot of money to make the movie, so we had to find a way that fits the budget, you know.

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I took some shots, but I found a way. Through my doubts and regrets, no, I can't be faced. Freedom ain't free, but it's worth the chase. Ain't no chains on me, never give up, ain't no pain on me. I'm doing me, yeah, they may love me, they may hate me too. 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

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Always one for the crash out, so I never quite could run back. Waiting the smoke is the longest, feel it itch in the palm of my hand. Cash in a brand new plot twist, till then I'm

all you best stay home. 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Well, I took a look at that WebMD and says, I'd get your furs in order if it were me. Not what I wanted to hear. Won't pew for my fear. Old John says he'll fix me up good. Started mixing stuff in with my food. I'm in the bathroom again. He says, that's part of the plan. Is it?

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Warm bed, he says, and plenty of food, but I guess you got to be feeling.

Charlie XCX with Dying For You. Before that, a little Austrian pop talent courtesy of Florence Armand with Good Girls. And then starting off the Sleepless Adventure, we had Purple with Fancy Gloves. Good evening, good late night. And as you know, late nights are great nights. It is Tuesday, the 6th of October. You're in tune to Sleepless. It's your man, DJ JoJo, the one and only Nighthawk, who's here to give you the sounds. Gonna give you the likes of Lisa Schweig later on. Got some Beglin for you, some FM Fia music from here, courtesy of Camo and Crooked, plus the sounds of Rahel, Paula Hartman, Metronomy, and much more. Let's get it rolling. Here's a little something coming from Olivia. This is Mach 2.

The sounds of Luisa Schreig with BHS and Lillian. Check the Wegen Brazilian and so. Before that, we had the sounds of Oscar Haug with Dropout. And you can drop into an Oscar Haug show all through October. 21st of October at the Orpheum in Graz. And then on the 22nd at the Cinema Paradiso in St. Pölten. 23rd at the Röder in Steyr. 24th of October at the Fritz Club in Klagenfurt. And then on the 28th of October at the Arge in Salzburg. Right now, it's time for some epic moments in music. And on this day, October the 6th in 1978, the Rolling Stones' legendary track, Beast of Burden, was released as a single. Now, the magic behind that track actually came from the work of Keith Richards and Ronnie Wood perfecting what they called the ancient art of weaving, where both guitarists seamlessly bounce between lead and rhythm without playing any clear distinction between one another. Speaking of infectious guitar-driven music that seamlessly bounces along, let's slide into a little something coming from Good Neighbors. This one's Mary Jane.

Yeah, yeah. Uh-huh. Uh-huh. Uh-huh. Look, look. Somewhere sunny, sweating with two spritz in my tummy. I mean ravioli and a pizza with the honey. I'm O-O-O for the week, you dummy.

Come on, Crooked, with a little music fun here with Loving You is Easy. And loving Austrian music is easy. If you want to find out what's going on in the world of Austrian music, you can go on to SoundPark. SoundPark is your place for homegrown music, fm4.orf.at/soundpark, and find out what's going on in the world of Austrian sound. Speaking of Austrian sound, I got some Ende coming up and some Safira Robbins, but right now, let's step outside of Austria to the sounds of Paula Hartmann. This one is Zwei Punkte.

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Metronomy with The Look. Before that, we had Ende with Hat Mich. And even before that, Safira Robbins with 21st. Getting close to 2 a.m. Keep your eyes on the road. I'll hold you down with the music. Got some Afrodelics in that 2 a.m. hour. Some Remy Wolf, Solana, and Killer Tunes. Got some Vina Plankratrat. And a whole lot more. Just keep it locked right here on FM Fia Sleepless. Your man JoJo got you with the music. Right now, coming up, got the sounds of Mira Taylor. This one is Charlotte.